0: amazing. I love Annie Lennox. Follow her on Instagram, actually. She's a real big animal campaigner. Now, this song reminds me of holidays. I don't know why, but it just does. It's from the Art Company, and it is Susanna. It's BFBS Rewind.
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If you're not familiar with Kate Bush, she was the one that sang Running Up That Hill. Ah, now you know who I'm talking about. That's one of her other songs. It is Babushka on BFBS, the Forces station. And before that, it was Lenny Kravitz, Are You Gonna Go My Way? What if Lenny's been to see Harry Styles, seeing as his daughter is engaged to Harry, apparently? He's a cool dad. That is a cool dad. I'm not sure anybody would call me a cool mum, but I'm going to say that Lenny is a cool dad. You know, there's a bit of aura going on there. The Tampera is up next and Feel It. We are in the rewind years. This is just one more hour of me to go. Then Nikki Smith playing you tune from back in the day.

love to go to Japan, wouldn't you? I know. It's just one of those places, isn't it? It's on the bucket list. Sneaker Pimps continue with our Rewind and Six Underground. They are the band that formed in Hartlepool in 1994. They sort of split up for various different reasons and then got back together in 2021.

Well, that's about it from me then for today. We are into our Wednesday now, 3rd of June, and you have got Lydia waiting after your news headlines. But we have got one more tune. It's a rocking tune as well from Bon Jovi, Keep the Faith. And I'll see you a little bit later. Have a good day.

Rachel Platten and Fight Song. It's playing on BFBS, the Forces Station. Lydia Tester with you. That song actually throws me back to being in the Military Wives Choir, hanging out with them a couple of times while I was doing my stint in Cyprus. And what I love about the Military Wives Choir is that you're kind of gonna find it everywhere you go. So if you fancy getting involved with your local Military Wives Choir, have a look on your local residents Facebook page. Maybe they have their own Facebook page. Find out when it's on. You can make loads of friends, sing some songs, and you don't have to have any experience in it, which is probably the main thing for me anyway. Now, on the way, we've got Biffy Clyro right now, though. Brand new from Madonna and Sabrina Carpenter. It's Bring Your Love. Sabrina.

One of my favourite songs of all time is It, Elbow and Grounds for Divorce. Now, on the way, Forces News with the latest headlines for you. That's coming up after Everything But the Girl and Missing.

versus U2 and Take Me to the Clouds Above. It's playing on BFBS, the Forces station. How are you doing? Thanks for joining me wherever you are around the Forces world. On the way, we're going to be hearing about the passenger handling facility that's getting a change at Bryce Norton. It's coming up after Samba and Undressed.

What a tune. Sounding great this morning. That is Bob Sinclair and Love Generation on BFBS, the Forces station. It is 6 minutes past seven. Welcome to Wednesday, the 3rd of June. I'm Jacob Dyer, live with you across the Rock of Gibraltar all the way through until 10 this morning. Great to have you with me. And there's some potential for some patchy fair weather cloud around this morning, but otherwise it is going to be a dry day with plenty of sunshine and mainly clear skies and a gentle to moderate westerly breeze with a chance of a bit of a sea breeze developing from late morning. Highs of 28 degrees today. And I've got a great show coming up for you this morning. And right now, let's do this from Alex Warren. It's Fever Dream.

Hope you're doing well this morning. Maybe you're having a bit of an earlier start than usual because it is going to be 28 degrees today. So on my walk in, I saw more dog walkers than normal because obviously when it gets too hot, you don't want to be out walking, and the dogs certainly can't be. And also more runners around at this time in the morning. So hi to you if you're not normally listening at this time. Great to have you with me this morning. Now, just a quick one, right? What are you doing on Friday the 12th of June at 8 p.m.? The only reason I ask is because I want to make sure that you have cleared your diary, because you are not going to want to miss this. Commander British Forces Gibraltar is presenting a charity concert, and you are invited. The Crosssword Pipes and Drums are going to be performing, as is the Royal Gibraltar Regiment Pipe and Corps of Drums, plus the Gibraltar Military Wives Choir as well. If this sounds like something that you are interested in, you can get your tickets right now for just £10. Head to buytickets.gi and make sure you are free Friday the 12th of June.

0: It's Camila Cabello and Never Be the Same on BFPS The Forces Station. It's Jacob Dyer with you live across the Rock of Gibraltar. Thanks so much for your company. Now, last month, if you were over at Four Corners or maybe you came to see us here at BFPS, you might have noticed a bit of building work going on. Basically, right by BFPS here at Four Corners, there are some historic water towers that have been here since the site was RAF North Front, and they are listed. So they've got quite a unique history. And Corporal Callum was part of the team restoring the towers and conserving that history, and I caught up with him.
1: We've recently came here and we've updated the three water towers that have been the eyesore of Four Corners for recent years. So it's been a massive honour for the lads to come here and crack on with a construction task. Obviously it's not our usual day-to-day work, but it's been thoroughly enjoyable and something we hope to do more of in the future.
2: And what sort of things has it consisted of, restoring these towers?
1: Basically, we've done a bit of pointing work at the top. We've fixed up the concrete for the roof at the top, and we've grinded down all the old rust and all the old flaky paint, and we've given it a new coat, and we put some undercoat, so hopefully it will stay in good nick for the for the long term future.
2: And I've heard that it hasn't all been smooth sailing, has it?
1: No, that's true. We have had an issue with a mother seagull at the top with her nest and her eggs. She did get quite aggressive at the start, which has caused a bit of a laugh between the lads.
2: And these towers have been here for a number of years, since Four Corners was an RAF base. What does that mean to you, working on something with a lot of history?
1: It is exactly that history, so it's something we can look back at, and obviously for the locals crossing the border, they can see that, and if the lads return on holiday or anything like that and see, that was something we were a part of and something that will remain for the long-term future.
2: And how many people were working on this?
1: So at the start of the task we had six blokes, but then we chucked more manpower at it as deadlines got tighter. At one point we had up to 50 blokes on site, and managed to get it done in time. Really happy with that.
2: And great that it's been such a collaborative process as well. Did you know everyone that worked on the tower already?
1: So apart from the lads who are 7-7, we've got to know the local scaffolders very well. We've had tried our GCSE Spanish out with them, so it's been a bit of a laugh. But it's been a really enjoyable experience. Met some good people along the way.
0: Oh, thank you, Corporal Callum. And those pesky seagulls, they're really bad in Gibraltar, aren't they? I don't know about you. I find them quite scary.

0: Fat Boy Slim and the Rolling Stones. It's Satisfaction Skank. Just coming up to 20 past 7 on Wednesday morning. I've got new Gracie Abrams on the way after Tina Moore, Never Gonna Let You Go, plays next.
1: This is BSBS. 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
2: This is Breakfast.
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Sounds of Tina Moore and Never Gonna Let You Go on BFBS The 4C Station. I don't know about you, but when I hear tunes like this, it just makes me want to book a flight to Ibiza, like ASAP. Hope you're doing well this morning. It's 25 past 7 on your Wednesday. I'm Jacob Dyer with you live across the Rock of Gibraltar. Thank you so, so much for your company. And coming up for you before 8 o'clock this morning, we're going to do Sound Up. We're going to see how you got on with our mystery sound yesterday. Did anybody manage to get it? I really do think it's quite an easy sound at the moment. So hopefully somebody did, but I'm not going to spoil anything. We're also going to be chatting to Team Met Office as well to have a look at today's weather. And we're going to get you up to date with your latest news and sport after the new one from Gracie Abrams. Now, tickets for her new tour came out yesterday. Maybe you were lucky enough to get them, when no doubt she'll be performing this. This is called Hit the Wall.

James Hype making me really want to drive a Ferrari. BFBS. Travel. 25 to 8. Wednesday morning is on. It's Jacob Dyer with you across the Rock of Gibraltar. And there is three flights in and three out this morning. The first one in is at 10:15. Just looking at your border queue into Gibraltar. It is starting to build a little bit. And on the roads, traffic starting to build earlier than normal on Devil's Tower Road this morning. So do keep an eye out for that if you are heading that way. Right now, this is new Olivia Rodrigo. It's called The Cure.

0: really like that. New music for your Wednesday morning, courtesy of Olivia Rodrigo. That is called The Cure. And on the way, we're going to be chatting to Team Met Office. That is after I play you the Black Eyed Peas next. Stay there.
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0: Sorry to Make You Feel Old. I was one when this song came out in 2003. It's Black Eyed Peas and Where Is the Love on BFBS, the Forces Station. It's Jacob Zier with you across the Rock of Gibraltar, and it is 7:45 on your Wednesday morning.
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0: And good morning to Anthony from the Met Office. Happy Hump Day, Anthony.
2: Good morning. Happy Hump Day.
0: Do you have a bit of a hump this morning, or are you all right?
2: No, I'm all good, thanks. How about you?
0: Yeah, no, I'm not. I don't have a hump. I'm all right. I'm good. What is going on with the weather today? Do you know what? Is it really bad? And I know I have no qualifications in telling the forecast like you do, but on my walk into work, I've started to realise, oh, it's a westerly breeze today, or it's an easterly, and starting to tell if it's a hot one or not. I got the vibe this morning on my walk in that it was going to be hot. Am I right? What's the verdict?
2: It is going to be quite warm today. We are looking at potential for some patchy fair weather cloud around first thing this morning, but it's going to be otherwise dry and bright as it has been the last few days. Plenty of sunshine with mainly clear skies into this afternoon. Looking at a gentle to moderate westerly, chance for sea breeze maybe developing from late morning onwards, and looking at highs of 28 Celsius, so fairly warm for today. And then into the evening and overnight, remaining much the same really, settled with mainly clear skies, winds easing off to a light to gentle breeze, generally westerly but potentially a bit variable at times in direction, and looking at minimums tonight of around 17 to 18 Celsius.
0: Oh, gonna be lovely. You know what, I'm really glad it's gonna be 28 degrees because I've got a lot of washing that needs to be done. And obviously, it dries faster, doesn't it, when the sun's out?
2: It does, so much faster.
0: So that, yeah, exactly. So that has made me happy. My afternoon is going to consist of washing everything because I was on my last pair of underwear this morning. Not that you needed to know that, Anthony. Thank you so much. Have a great day.
2: That's okay.
0: And right now, let's get back to it with Lewis Capaldi. This is Someone You Loved on BFBS.

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0: Okay, it is time now for Sound Up, where I ask you to make sure your sound is turned up so you can see if you can work out what our mystery sound is. And it could quite literally be anything. And we have had this sound for a number of shows now. It's been going on for a little while. I personally thought that this one was really easy. What do you think this is? Now, as always, you can get in touch with your guesses. We are on WhatsApp +350 2005 3201, or you can drop us an email, jib@bfbs.com. Now, yesterday during the show, Danny and Thomas, who work down at the RAF garages, were listening, and they got in touch saying, is your mystery sound the sound of a hairdryer? Let's find out. Yes, come on, Danny and Thomas. I, for one, am very glad I don't need to keep playing that sound because it was getting annoying. It is indeed a hairdryer. So that means that there is a brand new mystery sound for you to try and work out. What do you think this one is? I've just made it even harder. That is definitely harder than a hairdryer, isn't it? Make sure your sound is turned up. Here it is for you again. If you want to have a guess, +350 2005 3201 is the WhatsApp, or you can email jib@bfbs.com. We'll see how you're getting on a little bit later in the show.
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Psy and Gabriella on BFPS The Forces Station. It's Jacob Dyer with you across the Rock of Gibraltar all the way through till 10. Great to have you with me this morning. And this evening from 7:30, the Military Wives Choir meet over at the Helm Point Community Hall. Now, the Military Wives Choir is open to all women with that military connection. There's no auditions. No experience is needed either, just a love for singing, and it is a lovely group. So do go along, have a chat, have some cake, and maybe even join in for the sing song. That is from 7:30 this evening over at the Helm Point Community Hall. Okay, on the way for you, we're going to get you up to date with your latest Forces news. But right now, let's get into this. This is definitely a contender to be Song of the Summer. I'm obsessed with this one. It's another featuring 54 Ultra. The tune is called Talk to You.

13 minutes past 8, Wednesday morning is on. It's BFBS, the 4C station, with Jamiroquai and Love Philosophy. This is Jacob Dyer. I hope you are doing well this morning. And there's the potential for some patchy fair weather clouds around at the start of today. But otherwise, it is going to be dry with plenty of sunshine and mainly clear skies. A gentle to moderate westerly breeze with a chance of a sea breeze developing from the late morning and highs of 28 degrees today. Okay, on the way, your chance to win in Backtracks. We'll also see how you are getting on with Sound Up as well. But first,

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0: Now, yesterday, Danny and Thomas down at the RAF garages got in touch. They correctly guessed our mystery sound as being a hairdryer. So that means there is a brand new mystery sound for you to try and identify on this morning show. What do you think this is? Any ideas at all as to what that sound could possibly be? I think it's harder. It's definitely harder than a hairdryer, but if you want to have a guess, I would love to hear from you. We are on WhatsApp, +350 205 3201, or you can drop us an email, jib@bfbs.com. Here it is for you again. And if you don't get it today, we'll just keep playing that every day until somebody eventually does. And you don't win anything either, but you will have my everlasting respect. What more? What more could you want?
1: Yeah.

0: Royal Blood and Trouble's Coming, playing for you Wednesday morning. And on the way, I've got new Lola Young to get on, and I'll play the lady who got married at the weekend next. Stay there.
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4: Monday, former England manager Gareth Southgate explores identity, purpose and hope among young men. In Gareth Southgate, changing the game for young men. 10 years on, Brexit, a very British civil war, revisits the referendum campaign and its dramatic political consequences. Tuesday, relive England's troubled World Cup campaign in documentary England 2006, The Golden Generation. Thursday, chaos returns to Disneyland Darren in comedy Wed, and former British soldiers recount the brutal Battle of Simic House using rare frontline footage in The Battle of Simic House.

0: with Illusion. She got married to Callum Turner over the weekend, and I know our Greg Burnett, who's currently in Estonia, is a little lot jealous of Callum.
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0: 27 minutes past 8 on your Wednesday morning. It's Jacob Dyer with you across the Rock of Gibraltar. Thank you so much for your company. And there's 3 flights in and 3 out this morning. The first one in is at 10:15. There's a queue now at your border as well to get in. And traffic in Gib, it's your usual suspects. It's your Devil's Towers Road. It's your Glacius Road as well. Otherwise, though, you are looking good. New Lola Young on the way after this from Delamitri. It's Nothing Ever Happens.

Just gone 8:30 on your Wednesday morning. It's the breakfast show here on BFBS, the Forces Station. I'm Jacob Dyer with you right across the Rock of Gibraltar. Now, I'm 23 and it's a funny age because everyone I know from school are in different places in their life. Some people are still longing out the days of university by doing a master's degree. Some people are living abroad with the forces. Others I know are on their second gap year, still trying to find themselves in Bali. But someone I know and went to school with is getting a dog today. Now, are they qualified to be getting a dog? I'm not so sure. They can barely look out for themselves, to be honest. And like me, they struggle to cook pasta. So that'll be interesting. This is New Lowly Young. It's called From Down Here.

Lola Young on BFBS. If you are just tuning in, my friend is getting a dog today at the age of 23, same age as me. Now, I think if you are getting a dog in your 20s, then the breed is particularly important. Like, obviously, it's important anyway. But I think in your 20s, you want to go for something relatively small, just make your life that little bit easier. Maybe something like a Chihuahua or a sausage dog. They're going for a Corgi. Now, I can't think of the last time I actually saw a Corgi, but I've just quickly Googled, are Corgis easy dogs? And the simple answer is no, Corgis aren't. I am very worried for my friend and the dog, to be honest.

0: Hurts Hurts and Wonderful Life on BFBS Gibraltar. Hope you are doing all right this Wednesday morning. And on the way, your chance to win in Backtracks. And I'll get on new Martin Garrix and Ed Sheeran next.
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0: That song was recorded over 10 years ago, but it's only just been released. Love that though. Martin Garrix and Ed Sheeran. That is their new one. It's called Repeat It. This is BFPS, the Forces Station in Gibraltar. Just coming up to 9:15, which means it's time for this.
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0: And this morning, we have your chance to win an English breakfast for two at the Clipper. If you want to be in with a chance of winning that, then your job is simple. You just need to work out what song I am about to play for you backwards. Now, I need the name of the track and I need the artist's name as well. And obviously, I need you to send me in your answer. 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So, what song is this backwards?

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You have got until just before 9:30 to get your answers in. Good luck.

Me The, and two people on BFBS, and more than two people are getting today's backtrack correct. Dee, Puja, Amy, Jenny, Phil, Erin, Annabelle, John Henry, they are all in the draw. If you did miss what today's backtrack was, I will play it again for you in the next 25 minutes or so, so make sure you keep listening. And I've got a quick favour to ask you, as I am going to play you the backtrack again. Can you do me a favour, as I'm going to do you one? If you love BFBS TV and radio, then we want to hear from you. You can share your opinions, and by doing so, you could be winning some online shopping vouchers. Now, this is your chance to tell us what you think of everything that we do, what you love, but also what you would change from The Breakfast Show, Please Be Nice, to Best of British Forces News, to Formula One, whether you tune in to hear the music we play, the shows, the stories that matter, or the voices that make it feel just a little bit like home. Your feedback, it really helps us shape what comes next for you. And you can have your say right now over at bfbs.com/survey. And like I said, you can be going into the next prize draw to win some online shopping vouchers. Lady Gaga on the way after the Red Hot Chili.

0: taking us back to 1999. That was the Red Hot Chili Peppers with Scar Tissue on BFBS The Forces Station. This is Jacob Dyer with you on Gibraltar Breakfast. I'm looking after this show for a couple more months whilst Greg Burnett is off in Estonia. And I think I've timed it very well being here. Highs of 28 degrees today. And if you are like me, if you are still relatively new to the rock, then I've got something that I reckon you are going to love, right? If you want to make new friends, then the Saffa Coffee Morning is back tomorrow morning from 10:30 until 12:30 over at King's Chapel. You can join them for a coffee, tea and a cake in a warm and friendly atmosphere. And everyone, whether you are new or old, you are welcome to go along. That is tomorrow morning from 10:30. And coming up for you this morning, we're going to get your latest headlines in Forces News. But first, I thought I'd get this on from Lady Gaga and Doechii, singing about something I walk across every day. This is Runway.
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Agnes with Release Me on BFBS The Forces Station. It's Jacob Dyer with you across the Rock of Gibraltar on your Wednesday, and we are getting ready for a hot and sunny day with a moderate westerly breeze, highs of 28. And coming up, we are going to do fresh new music, but first, let's do Tom Grennan.

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0: 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And the new one I am about to play for you comes from Nathan Dorr and Tion Wayne. I don't know about you, but I personally, I just love it when dance and hip-hop come together, especially when it is from two of the UK's finest talents. 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
1: Nathan Dorr and Teyon Wayne, that is today's fresh new music tune. 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And if you like that and you want that to be our track of the week on Friday, just get yourself over to bfbs.com/music. All right, on the way, another chance for you to get in the draw in Backtracks this morning. But first, it's Celeste.

Celeste and Stop This Flame. It's BFBS The Forces Station. I'm Jacob Dyer. I hope you are doing well on this Wednesday morning. And we are playing backtracks on the show right now. And today's prize is an English breakfast for two at the Clipper. If you want to be in with a chance of winning that, then you just have to tell me what track I am playing for you backwards. Now, I need the name of the song and I need the artist's name as well. And obviously, I need you to send me your answer. If you think you know, you can get in touch on WhatsApp +350 2005 3201, or you can email us if you would prefer, jib@bfbs.com. You haven't got long to get your answers in. Lines are going to close just before 9:30 this morning, and then after that, out of all of the correct entries, one person will be chosen completely at random to win that English breakfast for two at the Clipper. So, what song is this? Backwards.

Like I said, lines are going to close just before 9:30. So be quick and best of luck to you right now. This is Kalani and Usher. It's called

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It's Joe Corry and M&EK, Head and Heart on BFBS Gibraltar, and lines are now closed for Backtracks this morning. You just had to tell me what song and artist I was playing for you backwards for the chance to win an English breakfast for two at the Clipper. Well, it was Missy Elliott and Get Your Freak On. If you said that, you were in the draw, and we'll find out the winner next.

Really like that. New music for you on BFPS this Wednesday morning from Noah Kahn. That is called Doors. It is Jacob Dye with you live across the Rock of Gibraltar. Thanks so much for your company. And we were playing back tracks this morning. You just had to work out what song I was playing for you backwards. Now I needed the name of the track and I needed the artist's name as well. And I needed you to send me your answer either on WhatsApp or via email. Today's backtrack was Missy Elliott and Get Your Freak On. If you got in touch with that answer, then congratulations, you are in the draw to win an English breakfast for two at the Clipper. And out of all of the correct entries, and there were a lot of correct entries in today, we are going to pick somebody completely at random on the show right now. So the winner of Backtracks this morning is Stephanie. Well done, Stephanie. We will be in touch with you with all the details on your prize. If your name is not Stephanie and you didn't win Backtracks, don't you worry. We will have another chance for you to win a prize same time on the show tomorrow. And right now, here's Sam Fender on BFBS.

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Oh, I love that track. Calvin Harris and Jazzy, that is their new one. It is called Satisfy. 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And we are starting with Ryan's request. He wants Foals and 2 a.m. Consider it done.

This morning's three-song cheese-a-thon. Thank you to Ryan for requesting Foles and 2AM. It's BFBS Gibraltar, and it is time for choice number two. And it's Hayley's pick. She wants...

Aspirin MRs and I Just Might on BFBS The Forces Station. That was choice number two on this morning's three song choose-a-thon. Thank you to Hayley for requesting that. So one more choice this morning, and who's it gonna be? All right, let's go for Ed, who wants James.

The final choice on this morning's three-song choose-a-thon. That was James and Born of Frustration on BFBS, The Forces Station. Thank you to Ed for requesting that one. And that is your lot from me, Jacob Dyer. Thank you so, so much for your company. I'll be back with you nice and early from 7 o'clock tomorrow morning. Enjoy the rest of your day. Enjoy the 28-degree heat. Cam and Danny are on the way for you next.

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0: This is Cam and Danny at BFBS, the Forces Station, with an hour's worth of tunes from 1 year. We call it Rewind, and we find ourselves smack bang in the middle of the week. Good morning.
1: Good morning. Ulrich first on with tune number one. Got the year right. Vinny's a year out.
0: Okay. Now then.
1: In this year, it was Now That's What I Call Music, 79 to 81.
0: Okay.
1: What was the average house price in the UK?
0: The average house price of the United Kingdom in this year was £165,131.
1: Okay.
0: What about the average price of a lower B?
1: Loaf of bread was £1.20.
0: Pie am I?
1: Pint of milk, what are you saying?
0: 37p.
1: 44p.
0: And what was the Avi Pry a pie au la damilo?
1: A pint in this year was £3.04p.
0: All right, not as good as yesterday, better than today though, let's be honest. I don't know how I feel about playing this next tune.
1: Why?
0: Well, because it's the soundtrack to every tear-jerking reel that comes up on Instagram.
1: Oh, especially when it's with animals.
0: Yeah.
1: Oh.
0: Yeah. It is a beautiful song. Just the little donkey.
1: Oh.

0: Christina Perry and A Thousand Years. So you say obviously it's in those videos that you see now when you're scrolling through TikTok or whatever. For me, it's the Twilight song though.
1: Okay. Yeah. Talking of which, and there's a big clue. Who was voted world's sexiest man in this year?
0: Oh, Robert Pattinson.
1: Yeah.
0: No.
1: Yeah. He was, you know. No. He was. It was also the year that Charlie Sheen was fired from Two and a Half Men due to dangerously self-destructive conduct.
0: Planking was the weird craze in this year.
1: Okay.
0: You know, where people were lying face down on random things and calling it a trend.
1: Yeah, I still prefer owling.
0: Yeah, I know you do.
1: Any idea what the year is? Feel free to get in touch. Breakfast@bfbs.com.
0: It's the start of Snapchat in this year, and the iPad 2 came out.
1: The iPad 2, was that, did that have selfie function? Or is that,
0: yes, I believe it did. Because the first one.

0: Foster the People and Pumped Up Kicks on BFBS, the Forces Station. You're on with Cam and Danny. This is Rewind. What are you saying? Are you saying it's difficult, the Rewind tune today?
1: I think when we put it in this morning, I think we both thought it was difficult. I think we're going to hear it now and go, oh, may as well just play it forward.
0: Oh, really?
1: Let's have a listen, shall we? This is a clip of a song released in this year, played backwards.
2: Little Foster, my head different.
0: That's not easy. That is not easy.
1: I reckon we'll get a right answer off three.
0: Well, I think we need a couple more listens.
2: Little fuss in my head different.
0: Ooh.
1: If you think you know what it is...
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1: I wasn't expecting that.
0: Wow. So, do we have any right answers on our Rewound Rewind tune?
1: Right, hang on. How long you got?
0: Ah, so we did get a fair few, did we?
1: Well, I do have a query for our Diane, though.
0: Okay.
1: Diane, check your emails. Did you mean to send us a recording of when we first played out the Rewound Rewind tune? Are you reversing it?
0: Is there skullduggery afoot?
1: Well, we thought that you'd sent us like a nice voice note, because we get those every now and again. You could do it from the BFBS radio app. Little plug, it's really easy. You just send us a voice note. And that's what we thought we'd got. No, it was us playing out the Rewound Rewind tune. So, but apart from that, I can say Pete got it. Vinny got the wrong song, but the right artist. But yes, Laura, Diane, Brian and Alex, you did get it, but we think you cheated.
0: Yeah.
1: Sam and Charlotte as well. The charity support crew, they got it.
0: Okay. For those who haven't got it yet, have another listen. It's a clip of a song released in this year, played backwards.
2: Little fuss my head different.
1: I'm so glad that we get to play this.
2: Little fuss my head different.
0: Because it is an absolute banger, isn't it? We will play it in full before the hour's out. And we'll play it the right way round as well.

0: is Cam and Danny at BFBS, the Forces Station, with Wednesday Morning's Rewind. You look very happy over there.
1: I'm very amused, yeah.
0: Why?
1: Diane's been back on going, I swear we don't play the Rewind tune backwards. We just record it so that we can listen to it as many times as we need to until we get it.
0: Okay, all right.
1: I didn't mean to send it to you. I feel really humiliated. Don't.
0: Oh, no. Do.
1: No!
0: Do. Hey!
1: No!
0: If I can't feel smug, neither can she. Humiliation is what's called for here.
1: Oh, we love you guys.
0: We will recap our rewound tune a little bit later. Back to the headlines from this year, and the Beckhams welcomed their first non-son into the world in the form of Harper 7.
1: Beyonce broke Twitter in this year. I can picture this. I love this clue. She announced that she was pregnant at the end of her MTV VMAs performance, and she was wearing that like sparkly purple blazer, and right at the very end she just opened it, held her tummy and like dropped the mic and everything, and it started a Twitter frenzy. Over 8,000 tweets per second about the news.
0: That's going to break the internet.
1: Yep. Kim Kardashian got married and divorced within 72 days.
0: Demi Moore and Ashton Kutcher split up. On the 10th of July, the News of the World published its final ever edition.
1: And an estimated 2 billion people tuned in to watch Prince Will and Kate tie the knot. Me not working hard. Yeah, right. Picture that with a Kodak. Or better yet, go to town.

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0: 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That's the question.
1: Have you got a movie that came out in this year by way of three clues?
0: Yes.
1: What you got for me?
0: Man is too busy with work, gets a large package of animals delivered by mistake, and has to make his flat really cold for him.
1: Okay. My movie that came out in this year in three clues. Three guys, three bosses, disastrous plan.
0: Okay.
1: Any idea what the movies are? 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
1: Are we going to play a very spirited game of TV shows that came out in this year, Top Trumps? Because I'm kind of nervous to do so.
0: Oh, are you?
1: Yeah, because good year for TV shows.
0: Yeah, go on.
1: I'll start us off with Dance Moms.
0: I'll see Dance Moms and Raise You Bob's Burgers.
1: Yeah, I had that next. I Raise You Grimm.
0: See that and Raise You Homeland.
1: I Raise You Switched at Birth. Great show.
0: I Raise You... I want to give my next one, but if I do, I think you'll go, you can't have it that low. I'm going to go Game of Thrones next.
1: You can't have it that low? What?
0: Dave, no. It's almost like I know you or something.
1: Impractical Jokers doesn't beat Game of Thrones. No, I'll go Fresh Meat, because that was pretty good.
0: Okay, I Raise You Suits.
1: That was me top Trump.
0: Is it?
1: Yes. There was also Once Upon a Time, which we both like, don't we?
0: Yeah, and Revenge we like.
1: Oh, I love Revenge. Was that in this year?
0: Yeah.
1: Oh, okay,
0: yeah.
1: I'll change it. Revenge, top.
0: Top?
1: Yeah.
0: Oh, okay, well, I'll have that as well then. So, best TV show after three. One, two, three.
1: Revenge. Created by me, Mike Kelly. Sorry.
0: Right, have a listen to this. Little fuss my head different. Any idea what it is yet? Little fuss my head different. What we do know is it is a song released in this year, played backwards. Everyone getting it right?
1: Yeah, no wrong answers.
0: Brilliant. This is Nicki Minaj.

0: Alexandra Stan and Mr. Saxo B on BFBS, the Forces Station. Well done if you got the year 2011. What was your movie?
1: Horrible Bosses. What was yours?
0: The Mr. Popper's Penguins.
2: Little fuss my head different. Every day I'm shuffling.
0: Just so you know, the list is rather large.
1: Of people getting it right today.
0: Yes.
1: All right. It was always going to be LMFAO and Party Rock Anthem. What a way to finish as well. Stand by, Joe Carden's up next on Totally Connected. Have a brilliant Wednesday. Hey!

0: halfway through the week, and that is the energy we needed today. Queen Bee, Single Ladies on BFBS. 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

Todd Terry on BFBS. I'm Joe. I want to give a massive shout out to the guys from the Gibraltar Military Wives Choir, to the guys from the Cross Sword Pipes and Drums, to the Royal Gibbridge Band and Choral Drums as well, who are currently busy rehearsing hard for Friday next week, when there is going to be a special charity concert at St. Michael's Cave in Gibb. You get tickets right now. They'd love to see you, in fact. Buy tickets.gi. They're only a tenner each.

It's BFBS, the Forces Station. Lovely to have your company today. It's not the UK afternoon show. It is Wednesday, 3rd of June. Now, coming up in about 5 minutes, we're going to be chatting to American singer-songwriter Will Brown. He's about to perform at the D-Day 82 commemoration in France. He grew up in Kansas. He's got an EP out called Welcome to Brownsville. Coming up, he's going to be telling us about his life and his music. He's also going to sing live. He's up in just over 5 minutes.

0: It's BFBS, the Forces Station. Lovely to have your company. It's not the UK afternoon show. It is Wednesday. Good afternoon if you're listening in Gibraltar. Good afternoon if you're joining us in Germany or the Netherlands or Belgium. Also, good afternoon if you're listening across the UK. Good evening if you're listening in the Middle East. Now, American singer-songwriter Will Brown is about to perform at the D-Day 82 commemoration in France. After recently singing at the National Memorial Arboretum's Iraq War Remembrance Service. And Will is the son of a preacher man from Kansas who learned to sing in church and chased his dream through Los Angeles before eventually finding his artistic home in London. And I'm very pleased to say he's here in the studio. Afternoon, Will.
1: Good afternoon. Thank you for having me.
0: Look, your voice is so nice, isn't it?
1: Thank you.
0: So good. And we've also got Morgan here. Morgan's sort of sitting on the floor down there with his guitar. Are you there, Morgan?
2: I'm here.
0: Nice. And we've got a studio full as well, which is great. So thank you for making the effort.
1: Thank you for having me.
0: Now, I heard you at the National Memorial Arboretum. I watched you online because we stream that on the BFBS Forces News YouTube channel. What's it like doing a show, a gig like that?
1: It was very emotional. And for me, it was just all about lending a service to the people. And that service was just giving sound to the emotion that I felt everyone was feeling in that moment. And it was just being very reflective and also being very appreciative of the people who have given their lives to service and to protect each and every one of us, is to always make sure that we remain safe.
0: Yeah, it's a very different kind of gig, though.
1: Very different kind of gig, yeah.
0: Okay. Was that the first time you performed at a remembrance kind of service like that?
1: Yes, this was my first remembrance service that I've done.
0: And is it what you expected?
1: It was. Very emotional. Yeah. Like I said, it was about me giving service to them. And respecting everyone's family, feelings, and emotions, and just making sure that I present the song in the way that it needed to be presented, and so people could feel it. So, yeah, it was very different, and I've never done anything like it.
0: Yeah, I watched it, and it must be strange as a performer, because I watched you do it, and I thought, and at the end, I was like, well, do I clap? And then, but no one reacted, which must be strange for a performer like you.
1: Yeah, for me, not in particular that event, no, because I wasn't expecting applause.
0: Yeah,
1: I was just expecting them as just remembering the people that had served and why they were there. And I was just given, like I said, given sound to the emotion that everyone was feeling.
0: It's really funny. I get such kind of calm vibes off you. I feel like I should have a nap or something. So, it's just so chilled. It's really nice.
1: It's just now.
0: Yeah. When you stand in places like the National Memorial Arboretum, I mean, I've read about you, and you come across as quite a sort of spiritual person. Do you kind of get that kind of sense when you're there in a place like that?
1: I immediately just start praying for people. And again, because I have family members in service as well that served in the war, especially in Iraq War. And I just knew how I felt seeing them come in town and then eventually leave, and how their parents felt, and how during family gatherings, we wouldn't see them, like they would be the ones missing, and we knew that they were missing. So for me, being in those moments is immediately just start praying,
0: yeah,
1: and asking for protection for these individuals.
0: So you really get that then, don't you? You 100%. Really get it. You understand that, what that service means and what that's like for the people that go along.
1: 100%. Yeah.
0: So you grew up in Kansas. I love it that you're a son of a preacher man, which sounds like a song title, but tell us about your mum and dad.
1: So my dad started, he was a mechanic first. An over-the-road truck driver. And then he accepted the calling at a very young age. And
0: what does that mean?
1: Accepted the calling?
0: Yeah.
1: He picked up his mobile phone. No, I'm kidding. he knew that God had something for him to do, but he wasn't sure what it was.
0: Yeah.
1: So he had some guides help him, like one of his former pastors.
0: Yeah.
1: And help him understand what that calling was. And he accepted that calling, which was to become a preacher.
0: Yeah.
1: And so he started off as a evangelist that would do services around town. Okay. And then eventually he started his own church.
0: And you're, of course, part of that church growing up in Kansas. What was that like?
1: It was a lot. At first, it was fun because we got to sing. We were always kind of like my father's opening act.
0: Yeah. Okay.
1: Me and my brothers and sisters. My dad created like a group. We were almost kind of like the Jackson Fives because there was five of us. And he created a group and he would teach us some of his songs because my dad was a singer as well. Wow. Or still is a singer. And we would always open up before he would sing. And then once he started the church, we were very into the music department. I was the minister of music. Yeah. I was a praise and worship leader. My brothers played the instruments. My sisters were in the choir. Some of them were directors as well. So yeah, wow. It was very interesting.
0: It sounds really fun. I mean, I think if that had, they had that in my church, I think I'd go. Do you know what I mean? If, you know, are you singing? You're dancing? Is that the kind of church?
1: I love it. Yeah.
0: Yeah. And it's 5 years and you've got dance moves. You're dancing in the church.
1: Well, you don't have dance moves like eight count.
0: Okay.
1: But it's very exciting, very spiritual and very emotional. And you just move with those emotions.
0: Yeah. So, and it was in church that you kind of fell in love with music, I suppose.
1: Yeah. Yeah, because I started singing solos. Oh, I was very young. I was at a very young age. And I was just singing because I enjoyed it. And that's what we did around the house.
0: Yeah.
1: And apparently my parents saw something in me and they started pushing me out forward. Mm. And next thing you know, I'm doing solos. I'm the one opening up for my father. And then I'm getting calls. People are calling my parents asking if I can come sing at their church. And
0: you're becoming Michael.
1: Okay.
0: Yeah. Do you remember the first moment you were kind of properly emotionally moved by music? Do you remember that or not? I think that's a no.
1: Well, I would say here's the time I was doing a stage play and it wasn't in the church, and I was at the time I was into the church, but I was doing a play.
0: Yeah.
1: And it was a play called Elegies, and I was singing this song called The Rain Keeps Falling Down, and I got very emotional on stage, and I had no idea where it came from, because I'm like, you only get emotional when you're in church. Mm. And then I got emotional doing this particular play, and it was outside of the church, and it was something very unfamiliar with me. And I would say that is one of the moments where I really connected with the music, because for some reason those lyrics connected with me, and I also felt like they were connecting with the audience as well.
0: Yeah.
1: So yeah, that was one of my moments outside of the church where I felt like a complete connection.
0: Love it. And it's creating those moments, isn't it?
1: Yeah.
0: Right, let's have a song off you. So your EP, your kind of mini album, is Welcome to Brownsville.
1: Yes.
0: That's the track you're going to do. Morgan, are you ready?
2: On the floor.
0: Okay, I'll take it over to you guys then.

0: That was fantastic. Thank you for doing that. That was brilliant. Thank you. So I'm with American singer-songwriter Will Brown. We're talking about his life, his music, growing up in Kansas. And that song is Welcome to Brownsville. And Brownsville is a made-up place. Is
1: yes.
0: that right?
1: Yes.
0: So tell us what that is.
1: So Brownsville was a place that I created when I felt like life just got too heavy. And I needed help understanding kind of where I was in life and kind of making sense of my life. So Brownsville was this place that I escaped to. And I felt like I was able is to be my true, authentic self. And because growing up in the church, there's so much judgment, is so much of what you need to look like or how you need to act or how you need to be.
0: Yeah.
1: And I felt like I lost myself during that process. And Brownsville was a space where I kind of found myself again. And so now I am opening it up to everyone. And the songs in Brownsville are actually what you hear on the EP. It's just giving sound to those emotions.
0: I love that.
1: Yeah.
0: We've done that song. The song you're going to play in a little bit,
1: Scars and Glory.
0: Scars and Glory.
1: Scars and Glory.
0: Okay, yeah. Good. That record, we can buy that now.
1: Yes.
0: Can we? That's out now.
1: Yes, that is out now.
0: Okay. You talk about kind of healing and vulnerability and dignity in your songs. Why is that so important to you?
1: I think because if you always look at something as a negative and not see the positive, I think it'll stop you from growing to becoming the person that you are supposed to be. So Welcome to Brownsville, it takes you on that emotional journey from heartbreak to hope.
0: Yeah.
1: Because if you think about it, just because you're in a dark space at the moment doesn't mean it's always going to stay dark. There is going to be light eventually at the end of the tunnel. And one of my favorite sayings is the only way out is through.
0: Yeah.
1: And you have to get through the thing before you can come out of it.
0: It's a nice one. My dad always used to say, head down into the wind, which is a similar kind of thing.
1: Yeah.
0: Was it difficult leaving Kansas?
1: Was it difficult? At first it was. And then for me, it was difficult because I had a job at the church.
0: Yeah.
1: I was working in the church.
0: Well, you're taking yourself away from all of that.
1: Yes.
0: But then you went to Los Angeles. Why did you go to LA?
1: I went to Los Angeles to pursue music full time.
0: Okay.
1: Yeah.
0: And how did that work out?
1: I really didn't do too much of it in LA. It wasn't until I moved to London because I knew exactly the sound that I wanted, the people that I wanted to surround myself with.
0: Mm.
1: And I felt like London had it for me because I never really connected when I was in LA. I never really connected with LA,
0: mm.
1: but it wasn't until I moved to London. I would say when I first landed at Heathrow, I was like, this is my home. I knew it was.
0: When you listen to the radio, which artists, what kind of music do you listen to and go, oh, I want to make that?
1: Right now, Somber 12 to 12. I love that record.
0: That is a great record. We play that.
1: I love Somber.
0: What do you like about him?
1: He's very unique.
0: Hmm.
1: And he kind of has this bold attitude about himself. He doesn't care what anybody thinks about him.
0: Yeah.
1: He just lives in his true, authentic self.
0: Yeah.
1: And that's what I love about him.
0: Is it hard? Because you're kind of, how would you class yourself? Are you pop music?
1: I'm a pop soul.
0: Pop soul?
1: Yeah, I would say pop soul.
0: And is it more difficult because you're coming from a sort of gospel-y background? And that is a word, by the way.
1: I don't think it is. I don't think it is because I think so many elements of pop music come from the church.
0: Yeah.
1: And I just put a gospel voice on top of pop production and pop lyrics and just create pop soul music. However, I will say as a singer, sometimes it can be a bit difficult because I have to scale back vocally on what I'm used to doing in the church compared to a pop singer. So.
0: Yeah, sure. And when people leave, one of your gigs, what do you hope they take away from it?
1: A little bit more of their identity. A little bit more of being hopeful.
0: Yeah.
1: A little bit more of learning themselves, wanting to love more, remaining open to love, and finding a sense of community.
0: Yeah.
1: Realizing their community and it's other people out there that are just like them.
0: You're going to do another song very soon, so that's Scars and Glory. You're off. When are you off to France? Because you're going, is it?
1: I'm off tomorrow.
0: Tomorrow? I knew tomorrow. It was really soon.
1: Yeah.
0: Yeah. So you're going to perform at the D-Day 82 commemoration. Yeah. And just tell us about what you're going to do and how you feel about that.
1: So Normandy, it's very historical.

0: miracle for me. I've never been before. And then, but seeing it in the history, reading about it in the history books back in school, and actually being there and being able to perform is just completely incredible. I'll be performing two songs at the
1: Bayeux War Cemetery.
0: Yeah, Bayeux War Cemetery. So I'll be performing two songs there, which I am excited about performing. But I'm also just excited is to get to experience the beaches of Normandy and see the monuments and all of the soldiers, some of the older soldiers, the veterans who had served and who are still alive, and then just hear the stories of the
1: what they went through and
0: what they went through.
1: Of course.
0: So yeah, I'm very excited about it.
1: Look, thank you so much for coming in. Morgan, thank you very much for coming in. Jules, thank you very much for coming in. You're gonna play us out with Scars and Glory. Is that right? So look, thank you very much for coming in. You've been absolutely brilliant.
0: Thank you for having me.
1: So I'll let you to play us out.

and now I use it as energy. These marks used to hurt me, but I wear them like my armor now. Try to use my flaws to break me, but

Coldplay, Adventure of a Lifetime. It's BFBS, the Forces Station. How good was he? He was great, wasn't he? That's really nice, so nice when our guests come in. I always just think that's so nice. And we had a studio full as well, which was lovely. And it was nice hearing it, what everyone else thought. Because at the end of it, I was like, wow, hasn't he got a great voice? And you're not quite sure whether you've got that right. So I asked everyone, I said, what did you do? And they were like, wow, he was unbelievable. That's great, isn't it? Now, coming up a little bit later in the show, look, if you're looking for a job, yesterday we spoke to the CEO, Bill Force, that's Angela Forbes, about their job fair next week. I think I call it kind of like a job fair, but really they call it an insight day. It's focused at helping service leavers transition into the construction industry to find really good jobs, professional jobs or trades. So if you miss that, I'll play out a little chunk from Angela a little bit later on. If you want a little shout out the show today, dead easy, rich@bfbs.com. We'll get some news in 10.

just still love The Cure. It's always on my, I always have Cure on my running playlist. So good. The Cure, Friday I'm in Love. It's BFBS, the Forces Station. It's not the UK afternoon show. Let's have the Foo Fighters.

I always remember seeing them on Jules Holland, and they just did that and kind of ripped up the stage, and then you had another band on after them, and they were like, oh dear, we've got to follow the Foo Fighters. You see it on their faces. So, Foo Fighters and Best of You. Right, we'll get some news after Internet Money. This is Lemonade.

SPFBS Forces Station. Good afternoon if you're in Gibraltar. Love Gibraltar. If you want to say hi to someone today, that would be really nice. It'd be nice to get some emails in. rich@bfbs.com. If you'd like to say hi, if you want to say hi to someone, maybe it's an anniversary or a birthday, or you want to take the mickey out of someone you're sitting next to at work because they're wearing a terrible jumper. All of that is good. That's what I'm here for. This is literally my job. In the news today, and I saw this story, Roy Keane's daughter has just got married, right? So she's called Leah, and she's married a Southampton footballer, right? And all of that is all good. Until you consider that that guy, that footballer, will have Roy Keane as his father-in-law. Can you imagine the way that he looks at you? Do you know what I mean? When you come in, if you just go, hi, yeah, we just got back from Aldi. Just everything, everything that you do. You are looking after Roy Keane's daughter. Yeah. The most prized thing in Roy Keane's world. And you are in charge of that. You know how stroppy is just when someone plays does a bad pass in football. Wow. Amazing. But yeah, I love Roy Keane, but look, I wouldn't want him as a father-in-law.

Dre, Click Clack Symphony. Hope you're well today. It's BFBS, the Forster Station. You know when you hear old, really old people talk about things and they're talking about something to do with your generation and they don't really understand it and you're like, oh, they're just so old, they just don't get it. Well, it's I don't get this. In the news today, they have pictures of Ollie Watkins, Nico O'Reilly, Esri Konsa, Ivan Toney. And these are all England football players, right? On their way. I think the picture was taken in Florida. I think they just arrived. And they're all in the official England outfits. But they're carrying handbags. They've bought handbags. They're not like their wives' or partners' handbags. They've gone out and they've bought specifically handbags. And I don't get that. Does that make me like some sort of dinosaur? I don't know. Other people listening go, God, yeah. You know, and while you're, tutting, you're staring at your Hermes handbag on the floor. I don't know. But Ollie Watkins has spent $65,000 on a Hermes Birkin. Is that what we're doing now? Nico O'Reilly has spent $2,000 on a Louis Vuitton Keepall. Is that how you say that? Esri Konsa spent $18,000 on a handbag. Ivan Toney spent $35,000 on a Hermes Birkin. This is the world we're living in now.

Smith, BS, the Forces Station. They've done quite an interesting little article today I've just been reading about. Mr. Tumble, who's 55, has got together with his co-star on CBeebies, who's 34. I say get together, I mean married, right? So they've done other celebrity marriages or couples that are a little, you know, incongruous. So they've got one of the artists, Lana Del Rey and the Alligator Tour Guide, yeah?

0: So other sort of incongruous couples. So I've done Lana Del Rey and the Alligator Tour Guide. I mean, look, no one saw that coming, right? Mr. Tumble from CBeebies, 34-year-old co-star. Nah, I can kind of see that coming. Meryl Streep, Martin Short. You know, the comedian Martin Short. Katy Perry, Justin Trudeau, that's on there. Selena Gomez, Benny Blanco. What do you think?
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Olivia Dean, So Easy. Hope you're doing okay today. Right, I've got a good little guest on March. We'll do that in about 10. This is Stereo MCs.

0: bit of BS, the Forces Station. Got a good little guest on March, we'll do it quite soon. Hope you're enjoying the music today. It's Not the UK Afternoon Show. A very muggy day here in the UK. Happy Wednesday to you. That's Purple Disco Machine and Disco Cherry. Rock the body now, stop like this. This is Christina.
1: Ah, dirty. Too dirty to clean my act up. If you ain't dirty, you ain't.

Ollie Murs on BFBS, the Forces Station. Right, let's do a little guess how much for you. The Prodigy, widely regarded as the godfathers of rave, have applied to trademark their logo for use on kitchenware. Huh? Including mugs, plates and cookware. 7 years after the death of Keith Flint, the band are still touring and looking at new income streams beyond music. So we're doing from kitchenware to hair. This is the guess how much. 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So, guess how much a professional hairstylist estimated it would cost today to maintain Keith Flint's iconic hair. If you want to have a guess, richardbfbs.com.

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This is Ariana Grande.

bit of Fiesta Foster Station. How you getting on with the guests? How much? I'll do a little recap soon. That's Sugar Ray and Every Morning. This is Martin Garrix and Ed Sheeran. It's BFBS, the Forces Station.

It's not the UK afternoon show. It's Wednesday, 3rd of June. Teddy Swims, Mr. Know It All. This is Calvin Harris.

Yesterday, I had a little chat with the CEO of Billforce, Angela Forbes, about their Inside Day coming up next week. If you missed that, a little chunk of it coming up soon. Calvin Harris, Jazzy, Satisfy. How you getting on with the guests so much today? It's about the Prodigy. Do you remember them? Prodigy, still going. The Prodigy, widely regarded as the godfathers of rave, have applied to trademark their logo for use on kitchenware. That's right, I said kitchenware, including mugs, plates and cookware. 7 years after the death of Keith Flint, the band is still touring and looking for new income streams beyond music. Would you buy a Prodigy-themed pot or spatula? It's quite interesting, isn't it? Okay, so from kitchenware to hair, guess how much a professional hairstylist estimated it would cost today to maintain Keith Flint's Firestarter hairstyle for a year. So this is a professional. This isn't just like you doing it in a bath, right? So guess how much a professional hairstylist estimated it would cost today to maintain Keith Flint's iconic, amazing hair. So the big mohawk, shaved at the sides, all the different tints, all the rest of it. Have a little think. I'll go through the prices in about five.

0: LF System, Afraid to Feel. Yesterday on the show, we spoke to CEO of Buildforce, that's Angela Forbes, about their job fair next week. They call it an insight day, and it's focused at helping service leavers transition into the construction industry. And here's Angela explaining what Buildforce does.
1: We're essentially a career service, so we all work in the construction industry. We love the construction industry, and we think it's a great fit for our service leavers, our veterans, and our spousal communities. So the program's been running for 15 years, and it is essentially working with each of our candidates as they go through their transition. So it's getting to know them, working out where they've been and what they've done, all those direct and transferable skills, and how and where in the construction industry they would fit. So we manage that process. We support them along the way, and obviously it's trying to get them into a kind of long-term sustainable career at the other end, but one where they're going to thrive and love it and add real value. So the program's very close to our heart. Obviously we are huge advocates of an industry and a sector that we love, so we know this is a good fit, but just sometimes people need a bit of help, and that's okay. What the program offers.
0: Okay, you say it's a good fit, but why is the construction industry such a good fit for service leavers and veterans and reservists?
1: So I think for us, it's very tangible. You see the fruits of your effort. It's a live operational environment, which again is akin to our armed forces community, what they're used to. It's working with people in abundance. Again, just that team spirit, but being able to complete a task on your own and everything in between. So I think for us, it's that sense of community. It's the sense of getting out there and getting it done. It's the ability to work with other people, and you've got something new and sparkly at the end of it to show and tell the kids and grandkids for years to come.
0: Tell us about this Insight Day. It's on the 11th of June, which is next Thursday. What's the aim of the event? Why do you put these on?
1: The one thing that Buildforce are huge advocates of, and certainly me as I was going through my career, is you need to be face-to-face with these employers, with the disciplines that you're interested in. So what we're trying to do with these Insight Days is get everybody in a room. So our sponsor, Morgan Sindall, so a huge powerhouse, will be there leading the event with us and 50 other employers across industry, whether they're our subbies, whether they're our main contractors, or our RPM consultants. And it's just ensuring that we are showing our service leaver, our veteran reserve population, just what industry is all about. That these are real people that may also have gone through a transition. There'll be lots of veterans in the room, but just showing them what this industry looks like. We want you to feel it and touch it and see it. We want you to walk away from that event thinking, I could definitely see myself doing that. So between career chats, showcasing the disciplines, panels from Morgan Sindall, and then the ability to make your way around all 50 employers with their fantastic military programs, all the job opportunities they've got, and an open door policy of just come and visit us, speak to some of our mentors, come and do a site visit. So we're trying to bring industry to life, and we feel this is a really, really good way to do that. So all the employers in the room are nationwide, so it doesn't matter where in the country you live. This particular event has been hosted in London, so over at the Royal National Hotel over Bloomsbury Way, and just your ability to get in there and just see and speak and meet people, and hopefully leave with a job at the end of it. That's fundamentally what we'll be facilitating on the day. So there'll be short interviews being held, but certainly the ability to network.
0: You mentioned jobs available on the day, which is quite exciting. What sorts of jobs are available, and are they only kind of trade roles, or are we talking about professional careers too?
1: That's exactly it. This industry is about our trades. There's a load of managers that sit above them and beside them, but fundamentally our trades sit at the heart of what we do. So it's really important that we're advocating that space. But then everything thereafter, from our safety managers, site managers, QSEs, project managers. So the one thing that we are trying to do is just showcase the entire industry. So from our trades right through to our professions.
0: That was me chatting to Angela Forbes, CEO of Buildforce, yesterday. If you want to go to that Insight Day, or you want to find out some more information, go to their website. It's buildforce.org.uk. Buildforce.org.uk. And also, which I didn't tell you yesterday, but if you heard some weird kind of noises in the background, some gurgling, that was because after the interview, she said, oh, sorry about that. I was breastfeeding my daughter. I'm talking about... It's about multitasking there. So she was doing the interview and breastfeeding her daughter. So fair play. This is REM.

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Chrissy Abrams there. It's BFBS, the Portia Session. Right, let's do the Guess How Much. So we've been talking about The Prodigy. It's quite quite a fun story, this. The Prodigy, widely regarded as the godfathers of rave, have applied to trademark their logo for use on kitchenware. Yep. So from kitchenware to hair, guess how much a professional hairstylist estimated it would cost today to maintain Keith Flint's iconic hairstyle for a year. So thank you for playing. And what we've done is, this is like, it's not just like you having a crack at it and going, yeah, that'll do. It's not, it's professional. You know, if he's appearing at Glastonbury, if he was appearing at Glastonbury, he'd have to get it right. You couldn't just like have a go at it. So it's professional. This is how much it costs, right? To do it professionally. So broken down into three things: the cuts, bleach and dyes, and lots of gel and hairspray, right? So the cuts, so to require a highly aggressive shaved double mohawk structure, crisp lines, you need a trip to the barber every 3 to 4 weeks. Standard UK gents rate, apparently, £50 a visit. Annual bill, £600, just for the haircuts, right? Okay, so the next bit is the bleach and dye, if you want to look like Keith Flint. Because his hair was neon, the sides and tops have to be aggressively bleached before you put the green and the pink tint in, right? So a standard UK root bleach and the sort of vivid dye and all that toner nonsense, £150, set £150 a session, right? You need to touch that up, so this is the roots, every 2 to 3 weeks. Annual salon maintenance easily costs you £3,000. Yeah. And the other bit is the styling. So because it's just like sticks up, even like in a strong wind, he uses obviously lots of hair gel, very strong, literally glue. But there's other stuff like edge control gels or something. Is that a thing? Anyway, that's about £250 a year, apparently. So add it all up, 600, 300, 3,000 and 250. £3,850 to have sticky up hair. There we are.

Have you ever thrown a sickie at work? Listen to this story. So, a French football yob. Did you hear that? A French football yob, right? Has been jailed after he hurled a very large garlic sausage at a policeman during the Champions League riots, right? The 21-year-old, who cannot be named for legal reasons, went after the police officer after his side, PSG, beat Arsenal in Saturday night's final. Not sure why he did that. If you're supporting PSG, why is he angry? Who knows? And also, what's he doing with the sausage? The banger, so the sausage, hit the policeman in the head. This is the bit that it gets a bit weird. Leaving him with slight injuries in southern France. How can you get injured if someone throws a sausage at you? He was granted, this is the bit, he was granted a sick day off work. He was on sick leave because someone threw a sausage at him. Come on. How big was this sausage?

The cup is most certainly half empty. Travis, why does it always rain on me? It's BFBS, the Forces Station. This is Bella Kay. I love it. I love it. I love it.

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It's the White Stripes Seven Nation Army. Right, let's put on some fresh new music. This is Ariana Grande, Hate That I Made You Love Me. So what do you think of this?

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If you like that, vote for it. 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That's Ariana Grande. Hate That I Made You Love Me. Right, couple more tracks for me, then George with you after the news.

Thanks for your company today. It's Harry Styles, American Girls. We'll get some news soon. George Ryland with you after the news. Today, leave you with Lizzo and Special. Catch you tomorrow.

Take That and Lulu, Relight My Fire on BFBS, the Forces Station. Hello to Jackie. Thank you very much for the birthday wishes. It is my big day. I've been very spoiled so far. So thank you, Lizzie, for the card as well. That was very kind of you. Got that today. And to celebrate, I screamed in the face of my postman. Not my regular postman. Presumably, I will never see that poor gentleman again. But I did believe it would be my sister on the other side of the door. So I opened it and went, "Wah!" in the girliest way, because I was all excited because it was my birthday. And there was the postman with some flowers for me. Not from him, some delivery flowers. And it all got a bit weird after that. And I was like, I'm not excited to see you. Thank you for the flowers. Sorry, dude. Must look through spy hole before opening door in future. Coil Ray now.

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Latest news is coming after Elizabeth Taylor from Taylor Swift. And then after that, I've got a fresh new music track from Lily Allen and Double Decker number 200.

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0: It is a big, big day. 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Number 200, which is why the incredible Joe Carden of Toasty Connected weekdays 10 a.m. UK time. Also, Old School and Anthems, that's at the weekend. It's on Saturday night.
4: Have you given up trying
0: UK
4: to work out the time?
0: It's just you've got a lot of hats. Changes, you know what I mean? He's doing this show and then he's doing that show and then he's. But
4: can
0: he's
4: I just
0: here.
4: Say, the reason I'm here is not because it's Double Decker 200, as much as that is lovely and exciting, but all together now, happy birthday to you! happy birthday, mate.
0: Oh, thank
4: happy
0: you, my birthday. Love. And the studio is full of balloons. Do you know what? Everyone has made such a fuss of me. I feel very special to say so. Thank
4: good.
0: You.
4: Good.
0: But you are here for the Double Decker 200! So, what happened, basically, we had a chat and. I'd say Joe offered, but I basically
4: made
0: said...
4: Made me.
0: Yes. This one's over to you, Joe. Yeah. I didn't even need to vocalise it. I've really got it down to an art. Mm. So I'm going to press play, but I do not know what's in this, and there's a bit of a twist, is there not?
4: Well, I was going to say, should we reveal what's different about it? Because I don't want to throw people too much. So yep. We thought, I need to do something special for 200. So instead of the double decker, George.
0: And it's a bit like putting lipstick on a pig.
4: Oh, it's a good looking pig now, though. Honestly, you know, from the right angles. Go on. Instead of a double decker, today, George, for the first time, we have the triple decker.
0: Ooh.
4: There are three songs in this double decker you're about to hear. Should we find out what it sounds like?
0: Here we go. I have not heard this. Oh, this is what it feels like.
4: Is it weird? I'm actually a little bit proud of that. Is this... Wait,
0: this
4: is this
0: it
4: what
0: feels.
4: It feels like to be you?
0: Yes, this is what it feels like to be not
4: God,
0: me.
4: I feel powerful. I feel like I could threaten people with just a look and make them do stuff.
0: Do you know what I hate, though? I hate the ones it doesn't work on.
4: No.
0: They're the worst.
4: No.
0: Okay, I'm going to need that again.
4: So there are three... songs in there for today only. And also, if you're feeling brave, there's kind of two aspects to this triple deck. There's a lot of numbers involved. So three songs in a triple decker. However, the three songs I've put in there all have like a common theme. There's a link between them. So if you fancy some extra bragging rights, try and work that out as well.
0: I'm torn between things. Thank you so much. And yeah. Also...
4: Why?
0: So you've got a bit of fans here and you're really showing me up. I know one of them. I recognise another one. But let's see where everyone else is. Messages at bfbs.com, please.
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0: outside, my head in my hands.
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0: SOS. 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They could last me the next 2 weeks. Alright.

If you have one of those days where you're feeling just a little bit flat, Bruno Mars will always turn that frown upside down. I love this. Just a bit of morale. I just might be FBS, the Forces station. How's it going? It's Jess Bracey with you for the next couple of hours right across the Forces world for your Wednesday. Hope you're keeping well. Hope you're having a good day. Music still to come from Prosper, some Ocean Colour Scene, but now a moment of peace with Miley Cyrus.

The energy in this track is exactly what I need first thing in the morning when I'm waking up. Cat's Eye and Pinky Ab on BFBS, the Forces Station. It's Jess Bracey with you for one more hour until the wonderful Nikki Smith takes over right across the Forces world as we go into your Thursday. In Germany, Gibraltar, Cyprus, across the UK, out in the Falkland Islands. But before that, music to come from Madonna and Sabrina Carpenter. What a collaboration. Got Owen Westlake. But now we're going proper throwback now with some Whitney Houston and I'm Every Woman.

Owen Westlake, Lloyd Wade, and so much love. It's BFBS, the Forces Station. 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

It is another and 54 Ultra. We've talked to you on a BFBS, the Forces Station. That is it from me, Nikki Smith. It's coming up after all your latest headlines. I'll see you same time again tomorrow.

is from the film The Devil Wears Prada 2, and that is Sienna Spyro, a material lover on BFPS. Before that, Katy Perry and A Change to the Rhythm. Hello then. Here we go again. It's Nikki Smith with you.

two great ladies to get this hour underway then. Olivia Dean, Man I Need, and Kylie before that. By the way, if you watched the Kylie documentary, oh, she's so good and can't get you out of my head. Didn't they have a little bit of behind the scenes of the video of that? Yeah, I'm sure they did. Anyway, it's really, really good documentary to go and watch. And we love her even more now, don't we? Yeah.